0: generation that got their badges today.
1: The recognition ceremony was held during the service's swearing-in ceremony, which also saw four new constables and one experienced member officially join the Moose Jaw Police Service. See everyone who was honored in our story on discovermoosejaw.com. Wet weather continues to create mixed conditions for farmers in the Moose Jaw region.

0: and crop damage from all the rainfall.
1: Some of the crops are progressing well, and others are seeing some yellowing spots from excess moisture. Some producers are a bit concerned about root rot in their lentil crop due to a few wet areas.
0: Recent hail, cabbage seed pod weevils, and gopher damage have also been reported by producers. Life doesn't just stop when temperatures begin to soar. That's why we spoke with a local paramedic on how to stay safe as a weekend heat wave bears down on the Moose Jaw area. Corey McNeese with Medivie Health Services West says wall shade or AC is good. There's one safety tip you shouldn't ignore.
2: To beat the heat, the big thing is to stay hydrated. So if you're going to go enjoy the outdoors or do some yard work, making sure that you're drinking a good amount of water before that activity, during the activity, and then afterwards as well. Don't wait until you're thirsty to have a drink.
0: If you're struggling with the heat, rest and hydration are key. But he says to call 911 if you're experiencing symptoms such as significant muscle cramping, severe nausea, vomiting, double vision, and lightheadedness. And the Saskatchewan All-Terrain Vehicle Association is reminding riders to always wear a helmet before heading out on the trails this summer. General Manager John Mead says helmets are required by law on public land and can make the difference between a minor crash and a life-changing injury.
3: It's critical. You know, a head injury can be quite bad. It can result in a fatality or, you know, permanent damage.
0: SATFA recommends riders wear a DOT-approved full-face helmet that fits snugly, along with other protective gear every time they ride.
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0: The Moose Jaw Miller Express are in Lethbridge tonight, taking on the Bulls as they continue their Alberta road trip. First pitch is at 7:10. The Millers will play the Bulls again tomorrow night and will wrap up their road trip on Sunday in Brooks. Moose Jaw is in sole possession of first place in the WCBL's East Division with their win last night over the Brooks Bombers. Elsewhere around the WCBL, Regina is in Medicine Hat, Swift Current hosts Saskatoon, and Weyburn welcomes Okotoks. The 18U AAA Canucks are on the road this weekend for a four-game road trip. They will play a pair tonight in Saskatoon against the Diamondbacks starting at 6:30. Then on Sunday, they will have a doubleheader against the Sask 5 Marlins with Game 1 at noon. Friday night football features the Argos and Blue Bombers in Winnipeg. The Saskatchewan Roughriders will host Hamilton Sunday night at 5 o'clock. And the Toronto Blue Jays wrap up their West Coast swing this weekend against the San Diego Padres. We want your local sports scores and stories. 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
5: An orange level heat warning remains in effect for the city of Moose Jaw and the surrounding area, as we can expect a long duration of extreme heat this weekend. Clear tonight with winds dying down throughout the evening and a low of 16. The temperatures start to soar on Saturday with sunshine and a high of 35 and a humidex of 43. More sunshine on Sunday with a scorching high of 39. Sunny on Monday with a high of 30. And Tuesday cloudy and a high of 29. 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
9: An orange level heat warning remains in effect for the city of Moose Jaw and the surrounding area, as we can expect a long duration of extreme heat this weekend. Clear tonight with winds dying down throughout the evening and a low of 16. The temperatures start to soar on Saturday with sunshine and a high of 35 and a humidex of 43. More sunshine on Sunday with a scorching high of 39. Sunny on Monday with a high of 30. And Tuesday cloudy and a high of 29. 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
1: Hey, it's TJ England, and we're chatting with Rachel Mullins, our Her Voice nominee this week. Tell us about female role models who influenced your path.
2: I would say I have. There's a few that I see in our community that I aspire to be more and more like. I think that what they do in the community inspires myself and others to continue to do what we do. And some of my role models would be Crystal Harvey, who has spent a lot of years working with the same demographic of people that we work with here at Hope Ministries. And she has a beautiful, huge heart, and she loves people just where they're at. And that's someone that has inspired me to continue to do the work that I do and to do it better, to find better ways to do it. She's also a really good friend of mine and is such an encouragement. There's other people. Della Ferguson has been such an instrumental in helping us get this off the ground, and she's one person that I aspire to be like as well. So, and there's probably others that I could name, but those are the first two that come to my mind.
1: Now we want to hear from you. 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Someone making an impact in big ways or quiet ones? Nominate her for Her Voice by visiting Discover Moose Jaw and help us spotlight the voices shaping our community.
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10: An orange level heat warning remains in effect for the city of Moose Jaw and the surrounding area, as we can expect a long duration of extreme heat this weekend. Clear tonight with winds dying down throughout the evening and a low of 16. The temperatures start to soar on Saturday with sunshine and a high of 35 and a humidex of 43. More sunshine on Sunday with a scorching high of 39. Sunny on Monday with a high of 30. And Tuesday cloudy and a high of 29. 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

memory to sustain me, cause I get so crazy worried that you'll go and replace me. So show me with an action that on the train you won't get plastered, and hook up with some model slash actor in the bathroom. All that

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1: Don't miss the hottest songs in the country on American Top 40 this weekend. 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And Ariana Grande continues to climb the chart with her latest single. 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
3: An orange level heat warning remains in effect for the city of Moose Jaw and the surrounding area, as we can expect a long duration of extreme heat this weekend. Clear tonight with winds dying down throughout the evening and a low of 16. The temperatures start to soar on Saturday with sunshine and a high of 35 and a humidex of 43. More sunshine on Sunday with a scorching high of 39. Sunny on Monday with a high of 30. And Tuesday cloudy and a high of 29. 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
3: An orange level heat warning remains in effect for the city of Moose Jaw and the surrounding area, as we can expect a long duration of extreme heat this weekend. Clear tonight with winds dying down throughout the evening and a low of 16. The temperatures start to soar on Saturday with sunshine and a high of 35 and a humidex of 43. More sunshine on Sunday with a scorching high of 39. Sunny on Monday with a high of 30. And Tuesday cloudy and a high of 29. Find your full forecast at discovermooshaw.com and stream the radio anywhere and anytime from the Discover Moose Jaw app. I'm Sean Slott.
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2: Chance of rain with a low of 16 tonight in the DiscoverMooseJaw.com newsroom. I'm JD Houghton. The first major heat wave of the summer is upon us, and it's going to be a scorcher. Meteorologist Julian Corriveau says that we're looking at daytime temperatures in the mid to high 30s all weekend, and record-breaking highs aren't out of the question.
3: Like the record today and tomorrow is 36.7, and the record on Sunday is 37.8. So it looks like maybe the best chance for a record would be on Sunday with that high of 38.
2: He notes that when you factor in the humidity, it could feel more like 40 degrees on Saturday and Sunday. The Moose Jaw Police Service took time yesterday to recognize current and former members for their dedication to the organization. Police Chief Robert Davis says it was important to honor those who have earned promotion.

0: promotions, retired, or reached milestones in their careers.
1: It was really important for those that have been promoted and those that have retired to be acknowledged because they paved the way for the generation that got their badges today.
0: The recognition ceremony was held during the service's swearing-in ceremony, which also saw four new constables and one experienced member officially join the Moose Jaw Police Service. See everyone who was honored in our story on discovermoosejaw.com.

0: What weather continues to create mixed conditions for farmers in the Moose Jaw region? According to the latest crop report, some fields are doing well, while others are dealing with the excess moisture. Crop extension specialist Rebecca Hort says some producers are seeing crop damage from all the rainfall.
1: Some of the crops are progressing well and others are seeing some yellowing spots from excess moisture. Some producers are a bit concerned about root rot in their lentil crop due to a few wet areas.
0: Recent hail, cabbage seed pod weevils, and gopher damage have also been reported by producers. Life doesn't just stop when temperatures begin to soar. That's why we spoke with a local paramedic on how to stay safe as a weekend heat wave bears down on the Moose Jaw area. Corey McNeese with MediVie Health Services West says wall shade or AC is good. There's one safety tip you shouldn't ignore.
2: To beat the heat, the big thing is to stay hydrated. So if you're going to go enjoy the outdoors or do some yard work, making sure that you're drinking a good amount of water before that activity, during the activity, and then afterwards as well. Don't wait until you're thirsty to have a drink.
0: If you're struggling with the heat, rest and hydration are key, but he says to call 911 if you're experiencing symptoms such as significant muscle cramping, severe nausea, vomiting, double vision, and lightheadedness. And the Saskatchewan All-Terrain Vehicle Association is reminding riders to always wear a helmet before heading out on the trails this summer. General Manager John Mead says helmets are required by law on public land and can make the difference between a minor

0: recommends riders wear a DOT-approved full-face helmet that fits snugly, along with other protective gear every time they ride.
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2: An orange level heat warning remains in effect for the city of Moose Jaw and the surrounding area, as we can expect a long duration of extreme heat this weekend. Clear tonight with winds dying down throughout the evening and a low of 16. The temperatures start to soar on Saturday with sunshine and a high of 35 and a humidex of 43. More sunshine on Sunday with a scorching high of 39. Sunny on Monday with a high of 30. And Tuesday cloudy and a high of 29. 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
5: An orange level heat warning remains in effect for the city of Moose Jaw and the surrounding area, as we can expect a long duration of extreme heat this weekend. Clear tonight with winds dying down throughout the evening and a low of 16. The temperatures start to soar on Saturday with sunshine and a high of 35 and a humidex of 43. More sunshine on Sunday with a scorching high of 39. Sunny on Monday with a high of 30. And Tuesday cloudy and a high of 29. 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
3: An orange level heat warning remains in effect for the city of Moose Jaw and the surrounding area, as we can expect a long duration of extreme heat this weekend. Clear tonight with winds dying down throughout the evening and a low of 16. The temperatures start to soar on Saturday with sunshine and a high of 35 and a humidex of 43. More sunshine on Sunday with a scorching high of 39. Sunny on Monday with a high of 30. And Tuesday cloudy and a high of 29. 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
1: At 8:45 p.m. Central Standard Time Friday, Environment Canada has issued a tornado warning for southeastern Saskatchewan. Extra care and attention should be exercised in and around the following localities: Fort Qu'Appelle, Southie, Cupar, Markinch, Lipton and Isart. Environment Canada meteorologists are tracking a severe thunderstorm that is possibly producing a tornado. Damaging winds, large hail and locally intense rainfall are also possible. Take cover immediately if threatening weather approaches. 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
1: 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And when visiting hours are over, they leave. But family does whatever it takes to stay. At Ronald McDonald House, we believe families shouldn't have to fight alone. So we make sure they have everything they need, with a community of support, warm meals, and a place to rest. Because when a child is sick, family stays. And Ronald McDonald House stays with them.
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2: Chance of rain with a low of 16 tonight in the DiscoverMooseJaw.com newsroom. I'm JD Houghton. Things are heating up quick here in Moose Jaw as we brace for a multi-day heat wave. So turn up that AC, find some shade, and keep a water bottle handy. But if you're struggling with the heat, local paramedic Corey McNeese says to keep an eye out for serious symptoms.
3: So if you're seeing any type of symptoms like significant muscle cramping, profuse nausea, vomiting, you know, double vision, lightheadedness, try hydrating and resting yourself first. But if the symptoms aren't going away, you can definitely call 911.
2: He says to avoid activity during the hottest parts of the day, take breaks when necessary, and to stay hydrated. Wet fields are delaying spraying operations in some parts of the province, according to the latest crop report. Crop extension specialist Rebecca Hort says producers in the wettest areas are waiting for sunshine and heat before they can get equipment back into their fields.
4: Some areas around the province are seeing that issue in the very wetter areas. They're waiting for some sun and heat to get out in the fields there and spray.
2: In particular, the Moss Bank area reported about 30 millimeters of rain over the past week, while Moose Jaw received less rain

0: compared to the previous reporting period. Temperatures are going to soar to near record-breaking levels as the first major heat wave of the season bears down on southern Saskatchewan. The mercury will stay well above 30 degrees for the next several days. And meteorologist Julian Corriveau says there's one factor that will really have us sweating over the weekend.
1: With the high of 38 forecast on Sunday, that's pretty intense. And then adding a little bit of humidity to that, humidex values could reach the low to possibly mid-40s. So definitely dangerous heat.
0: We will see temperatures return to the upper end of the normal range by Tuesday, but in the meantime, Corriveau says to pull out all the stops to try to beat the heat. The Moose Jaw Police Service says honoring retiring members is about recognizing the impact they have had on future generations of officers. Police Chief Robert Davis says experienced officers have played a key role in mentoring younger members as they begin their careers.
2: Policing is turning over so quickly with just the natural attrition that the retirements everywhere outpace the hiring. And as a result, young officers don't get to spend that time with those seasoned veterans like they used to.
0: During Thursday's ceremony, the service recognized recent promotions, retirements, a 40-year Police Exemplary Service Award recipient, and a civilian member for their contributions. See everyone who is honored in our story on discovermoosejaw.com. And the Saskatchewan All-Terrain Vehicle Association is also reminding riders that alcohol and ATVs don't mix. General Manager John Mead says riders need to be alert when traveling over hills, rocks, and other challenging terrain, making sober riding essential.
3: Don't drink and ride. Save the drinking till you're back home and after the ride, and then you can celebrate a little bit. ATVs, they don't operate like any other vehicle. They have a fairly short wheelbase.
0: SATFA is encouraging everyone to follow Saskatchewan's ATV laws and make safety their top priority this summer.
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5: An orange level heat warning remains in effect for the city of Moose Jaw and the surrounding area, as we can expect a long duration of extreme heat this weekend. Clear tonight with winds dying down throughout the evening and a low of 16. The temperatures start to soar on Saturday with sunshine and a high of 35 and a humidex of 43. More sunshine on Sunday with a scorching high of 39. Sunny on Monday with a high of 30. And Tuesday cloudy and a high of 29. 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
1: 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Extra care and attention should be exercised. The following localities are included in the warning: Fort Qu'Appelle, Southee, Cupar, Markinch, Lipton, Dysart, Balcarres, Abernathy, and Pipicasis Reserve. Environment Canada meteorologists are tracking a severe thunderstorm that is producing a tornado. Damaging winds, large hail, and locally intense rainfall are also possible.

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5: An orange level heat warning remains in effect for the city of Moose Jaw and the surrounding area, as we can expect a long duration of extreme heat this weekend. Clear tonight with winds dying down throughout the evening and a low of 16. The temperatures start to soar on Saturday with sunshine and a high of 35 and a humidex of 43. More sunshine on Sunday with a scorching high of 39. Sunny on Monday with a high of 30. And Tuesday cloudy and a high of 29. 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
1: An orange level heat warning remains in effect for the city of Moose Jaw and the surrounding area, as we can expect a long duration of extreme heat this weekend. Clear tonight with winds dying down throughout the evening and a low of 16. The temperatures start to soar on Saturday with sunshine and a high of 35 and a humidex of 43. More sunshine on Sunday with a scorching high of 39. Sunny on Monday with a high of 30. And Tuesday cloudy and a high of 29. 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
3: An orange level heat warning remains in effect for the city of Moose Jaw and the surrounding area, as we can expect a long duration of extreme heat this weekend. Clear tonight with winds dying down throughout the evening and a low of 16. The temperatures start to soar on Saturday with sunshine and a high of 35 and a humidex of 43. More sunshine on Sunday with a scorching high of 39. Sunny on Monday with a high of 30. And Tuesday cloudy and a high of 29. Find your full forecast at discovermooshaw.com and stream the radio anywhere and anytime from the Discover Moose Jaw app. I'm Sean Slott.
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7: An orange level heat warning remains in effect for the city of Moose Jaw and the surrounding area, as we can expect a long duration of extreme heat this weekend. Clear tonight with winds dying down throughout the evening and a low of 16. The temperatures start to soar on Saturday with sunshine and a high of 35 and a humidex of 43. More sunshine on Sunday with a scorching high of 39. Sunny on Monday with a high of 30. And Tuesday cloudy and a high of 29. 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
4: An orange level heat warning remains in effect for the city of Moose Jaw.

0: and the surrounding area, as we can expect a long duration of extreme heat this weekend. Clear tonight with winds dying down throughout the evening and a low of 16. The temperatures start to soar on Saturday with sunshine and a high of 35 and a humidex of 43. More sunshine on Sunday with a scorching high of 39. Sunny on Monday with a high of 30. And Tuesday cloudy and a high of 29. 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
4: An orange level heat warning remains in effect for the city of Moose Jaw and the surrounding area, as we can expect a long duration of extreme heat this weekend. Clear tonight with winds dying down throughout the evening and a low of 16. The temperatures start to soar on Saturday with sunshine and a high of 35 and a humidex of 43. More sunshine on Sunday with a scorching high of 39. Sunny on Monday with a high of 30. And Tuesday cloudy and a high of 29. Find your full forecast at discovermooshaw.com and stream the radio anywhere and anytime from the Discover Moose Jaw app. I'm Sean Slott.
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3: An orange level heat warning remains in effect for the city of Moose Jaw and the surrounding area, as we can expect a long duration of extreme heat this weekend. Clear overnight with a low of 16. Temperatures will start to soar as we come into Saturday with sunshine and a high of 35 and a humidex of 43. More sunshine on Sunday with a scorching high of 39, sunny on Monday with a high of 30, and Tuesday cloudy and a high of 29. Find your full forecast at discovermooshaw.com and stream the radio anywhere and anytime from the Discover Moose Jaw app. I'm Sean Slott.
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1: An orange level heat warning remains in effect for the city of Moose Jaw and the surrounding area, as we can expect a long duration of extreme heat this weekend. Clear overnight with a low of 16. Temperatures will start to soar as we come into Saturday with sunshine and a high of 35 and a humidex of 43. More sunshine on Sunday with a scorching high of 39. Sunny on Monday with a high of 30. And Tuesday cloudy and a high of 29. Find your full forecast at discovermooshaw.com and stream the radio anywhere and anytime from the Discover Moose Jaw app. I'm Sean Slott.
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1: Be not working hard. 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
1: An orange level heat warning remains in effect for the city of Moose Jaw and the surrounding area, as we can expect a long duration of extreme heat this weekend. Clear overnight with a low of 16. Temperatures will start to soar as we come into Saturday with sunshine and a high of 35 and a humidex of 43. More sunshine on Sunday with a scorching high of 39. Sunny on Monday with a high of 30. And Tuesday cloudy and a high of 29.

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3: An orange level heat warning remains in effect for the city of Moose Jaw and the surrounding area, as we can expect a long duration of extreme heat this weekend. Clear overnight with a low of 16. Temperatures will start to soar as we come into Saturday with sunshine and a high of 35 and a humidex of 43. More sunshine on Sunday with a scorching high of 39. Sunny on Monday with a high of 30. And Tuesday cloudy and a high of 29. Find your full forecast at discovermooshaw.com and stream the radio anywhere and anytime from the Discover Moose Jaw app. I'm Sean Slott.
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3: An orange level heat warning remains in effect for the city of Moose Jaw and the surrounding area, as we can expect a long duration of extreme heat this weekend.

0: clear overnight with a low of 16. Temperatures will start to soar as we come into Saturday with sunshine and a high of 35 and a humidex of 43. More sunshine on Sunday with a scorching high of 39. Sunny on Monday with a high of 30 and Tuesday cloudy and a high of 29. Find your full forecast at discovermoosaw.com and stream the radio anywhere and anytime from the Discover Mooshaw app. I'm Sean Slott.
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3: An orange level heat warning remains in effect for the city of Moose Jaw and the surrounding area as we can expect a long duration of extreme heat this weekend. Clear overnight with a low of 16. Temperatures will start to soar as we come into Saturday with sunshine and a high of 35 and a humidex of 43. More sunshine on Sunday with a scorching high of 39. Sunny on Monday with a high of 30 and Tuesday cloudy and a high of 29. Find your full forecast at discovermooshaw.com and stream the radio anywhere and anytime from the Discover Moose Jaw app. I'm Sean Slott.
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1: Hey, it's TJ England, and we're chatting with Rachel Mullins, our Her Voice nominee this week. What does representation mean to you?
2: I think that in some ways, in our society, it's harder for women, unfortunately, to start new things and be successful. It can be. So for me, it's like, you know, we can do that. We as women can do important things, and we can start good things, and we can be accomplished in what we do. And I think it's good to be recognized for that. And it's good for our young people to see that women in our community are valued and what they do is valued and that they can do those things too.
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4: An orange level heat warning remains in effect for the city of Moose Jaw and the surrounding area, as we can expect a long duration of extreme heat this weekend. Clear overnight with a low of 16. Temperatures will start to soar as we come into Saturday with sunshine and a high of 35 and a humidex of 43. More sunshine on Sunday with a scorching high of 39. Sunny on Monday with a high of 30. And Tuesday cloudy and a high of 29. Find your full forecast at discovermoosejaw.com and stream the radio anywhere and anytime from the Discover Moose Jaw app. I'm Sean Slott.
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3: An orange level heat warning remains in effect for the city of Moose Jaw and the surrounding area, as we can expect a long duration of extreme heat this weekend. Clear overnight with a low of 16. Temperatures will start to soar as we come into Saturday with sunshine and a high of 35 and a humidex of 43. More sunshine on Sunday with a scorching

high of 39. Sunny on Monday with a high of 30. And Tuesday cloudy and a high of 29. Find your full forecast at discovermoosehaw.com and stream the radio anywhere and anytime from the Discover Moosehaw app. I'm Sean Slott.

0: Hi, I'm Janie Houghton with Moose Jaw Crime Stoppers. 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
5: An orange level heat warning remains in effect for the city of Moose Jaw and the surrounding area, as we can expect a long duration of extreme heat this weekend. Clear overnight with a low of 16. Temperatures will start to soar as we come into Saturday with sunshine and a high of 35 and a humidex of 43. More sunshine on Sunday with a scorching high of 39. Sunny on Monday with a high of 30. And Tuesday cloudy and a high of 29. Find your full forecast at discovermooshaw.com and stream the radio anywhere and anytime from the Discover Moose Jaw app. I'm Sean Slott.
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1: An orange level heat warning remains in effect for the city of Moose Jaw and the surrounding area, as we can expect a long duration of extreme heat this weekend. Clear overnight with a low of 16. Temperatures will start to soar as we come into Saturday with sunshine and a high of 35 and a humidex of 43. More sunshine on Sunday with a scorching high of 39. Sunny on Monday with a high of 30. And Tuesday cloudy and a high of 29. Find your full forecast at discovermooshaw.com and stream the radio anywhere and anytime from the Discover Moose Jaw app. I'm Sean Slott.
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1: An orange level heat warning remains in effect for the city of Moose Jaw and the surrounding area, as we can expect a long duration of extreme heat this weekend. Clear overnight with a low of 16. Temperatures will start to soar as we come into Saturday with sunshine and a high of 35 and a humidex of 43. More sunshine on Sunday with a scorching high of 39. Sunny on Monday with a high of 30. And Tuesday cloudy and a high of 29. Find your full forecast at discovermooseshaw.com and stream the radio anywhere and anytime from the Discover Moose Jaw app. I'm Sean Slott.
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3: An orange level heat warning remains in effect for the city of Moose Jaw and the surrounding area, as we can expect a long duration of extreme heat this weekend. Clear overnight with a low of 16. Temperatures will start to soar as we come into Saturday with sunshine and a high of 35 and a humidex of 43. More sunshine on Sunday with a scorching high of 39. Sunny on Monday with a high of 30. And Tuesday cloudy and a high of 29. Find your full forecast at discovermoosejaw.com and stream the radio anywhere and anytime from the Discover Moose Jaw app. I'm Sean Slott.
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0: 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Your neighbors talking about a festival, your coworkers buzzing about some new bylaw, and you're over here wondering what day it is. 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
2: From the Provincial News Desk, I'm Judy Peters. Over the month of June, the southeast was nearly flooded with near-constant rainfalls. That all added up to an impressive final figure. That's from Environment and Climate Change Canada meteorologist Terry Lang.
3: Still kind of putting them all together, but the preliminary amounts for rainfall, 136.3 millimeters of rain, and that makes it the 10th wettest June on record.
2: The usual average is just over 80 millimeters, giving the southeast much more moisture than expected. Saskatchewan's police watchdog is investigating after a man died following his arrest near Kipling. With more details, here's reporter Scott Bolton.
4: Broadview Mooseman RCMP say they respond to a report of an impaired driver in a ditch on Grid Road 709 Sunday afternoon. A 58-year-old man was arrested for impaired driving after officers found the vehicle. RCMP say the man was removed from the vehicle after refusing to get out and was escorted to a police vehicle. Police say he experienced medical distress while in the back of the vehicle, and officers provided CPR until paramedics took over. The man was declared dead by EMS, and any further information about the investigation will come from the Saskatchewan Incident Response Team.
2: Thanks, Scott. Weyburn's Braden King kicked off the Country Thunder Festival lineup on Thursday. Marna McManus has more on how King has been connecting with fans over the summer.
5: After sharing a stage with Jelly Roll last month, Braden King is keeping humble through his backyard concert series this summer, bringing his shows into more intimate settings across the country.
6: We got 300 applications in 2 weeks, basically spanning across the country, and Alyssa and I narrowed down to 30, and we've done 25 so far, and it's been some of the coolest shows I've ever played in my life.
5: King says his set at the Outskirts Festival in Saskatoon in June was one of the top three performances of his career. From Weyburn, I'm Marna McManus.
2: The Humboldt District Health Foundation has announced a new endowment that will provide ongoing funding for medical education and training across the region. It was made possible through a $730,000 legacy gift from the Lanigan and District Ambulance Association. The foundation said the principle of the endowment will remain intact, creating a permanent source of funding for education and training across the Humboldt District. This weekend is Saskatchewan's Free Fishing Weekend, but conservation officers

0: most anglers want to follow the rules. Many of the violations are results of not knowing the regulations, so education is often important.
1: Walters encourages anglers to check the regulations for the water body they plan to fish before heading out. That's a look at your provincial news.
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1: We have an orange warning for heat. Sunshine today and windy. High of 33 degrees, the humidex 38. Today's UV index is 9 or very high. Clear sky tonight and a low of 18. Tomorrow mainly sunny and windy, a high of 37 and the humidex 44. On Monday, it'll be mainly sunny and 30 degrees. Tuesday, cloudy with a high of 29. Current weather conditions can be found anytime on your Discover Moose Jaw app. I'm Judy Peters.
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1: 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And Ariana Grande continues to climb the chart with her latest single. 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
5: We have an orange warning for heat. Sunshine today and windy. High of 33 degrees, the humidex 38. Today's UV index is 9 or very high. Clear sky tonight and a low of 18. Tomorrow mainly sunny and windy, a high of 37 and the humidex 44. On Monday, it'll be mainly sunny and 30 degrees. Tuesday, cloudy with a high of 29. Current weather conditions can be found anytime on your Discover Moose Jaw app. I'm Judy Peters.
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6: We have an orange warning for heat. Sunshine today and windy. High of 33 degrees, the humidex 38. Today's UV index is 9 or very high. Clear sky tonight and a low of 18. Tomorrow mainly sunny and windy, a high of 37 and the humidex 44. On Monday, it'll be mainly sunny and 30 degrees. Tuesday, cloudy with a high of 29. Current weather conditions can be found anytime on your Discover Moose Jaw app. I'm Judy Peters.
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2: From the Provincial News Desk, I'm Judy Peters. Emergency crews responded to a plane crash in southeast Saskatchewan on Wednesday morning, and the incident is now under investigation. Reporter Scott Bolton tells us more.
3: Weyburn RCMP say they received a report at approximately 10:40 a.m. on July 8th of a crash aircraft south of Beaubier. Police say the lone occupant was airlifted to hospital by STARS with serious but non-life-threatening injuries. The Transportation Safety Board of Canada says the aircraft struck a power line before colliding with the ground. The plane sustained substantial damage, and a post-impact fire was reported at the scene. The Transportation Safety Board is gathering information to determine the circumstances surrounding the crash, but has not yet deployed investigators.
2: Thanks, Scott.

0: from an outdoor tap connected to the municipal water system. The city says all of the samples met Canadian drinking water quality standards. The dog parks will remain closed while the city awaits the results of an autopsy on the deceased dog. I'm Sean Slatt.
1: As extreme heat this weekend increases the risk of heat-related illness, Marna McManus has tips from the Saskatchewan Health Authority.
2: Medical Health Officer Dr. Stanley Anibli says it's best to stay out of the heat and in an air-conditioned environment. But there are precautions you can take when heading outdoors.
3: If you need to be outside, we do encourage you wear appropriate sunscreen, a hat, sunglasses to protect from UVA and UVB rays, and light loose fitting cotton clothes. Avoid any extreme physical exertion and keep in the shade whenever possible.
2: Dr. Anibli stresses heat stroke is a medical emergency. Anyone experiencing heat stroke should receive immediate medical attention. From Weyburn, I'm Marna McManus.
1: 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Ronza Reynard, Community Ministries Coordinator for the Salvation Army in Estevan, explains.
4: It doesn't slow down. 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They don't have the same supports they would have at their school. So the food bank is still very busy. We're still in the 300s up to like 375, 380. That's a lot of people still accessing the food bank.
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1: We have an orange warning for heat. Sunshine today and windy. High of 33 degrees, the humidex 38. Today's UV index is 9 or very high. Clear sky tonight and a low of 18. Tomorrow mainly sunny and windy, a high of 37 and the humidex 44. On Monday, it'll be mainly sunny and 30 degrees. Tuesday, cloudy with a high of 29. Current weather conditions can be found anytime on your Discover Moose Jaw app. I'm Judy Peters.
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2: We have an orange warning for heat. Sunshine today and windy. High of 33 degrees, the humidex 38. Today's UV index is 9 or very high. Clear sky tonight and a low of 18. Tomorrow mainly sunny and windy, a high of 37 and the humidex 44. On Monday, it'll be mainly sunny and 30 degrees. Tuesday, cloudy with a high of 29. Current weather conditions can be found anytime on your Discover Moose Jaw app. I'm Judy Peters.
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1: Hey, it's TJ England, and we're chatting with Rachel Mullins, our Her Voice nominee this week. Tell us about female role models who influenced your path.
2: I would say I have. There's a few that I see in our community that I aspire to be more and more like. I think that what they do in the community inspires myself and others to continue to do what we do. And some of my role models would be Crystal Harvey, who has spent a lot of years working with the same demographic of people that we work with here at Hope Ministries. And she has a beautiful, huge heart, and she loves people just where they're at. And that's someone that has inspired me to continue to do the work that I do and to do it better, to find better ways to do it. She's also a really good friend of mine and is such an encouragement. There's other people. Della Ferguson has been such an instrumental in helping

0: mind.
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0: We have an orange warning for heat. Sunshine today and windy. High of 33 degrees, the humidex 38. Today's UV index is 9 or very high. Clear sky tonight and a low of 18. Tomorrow mainly sunny and windy, a high of 37 and the humidex 44. On Monday, it'll be mainly sunny and 30 degrees. Tuesday, cloudy with a high of 29. Current weather conditions can be found anytime on your Discover Moose Jaw app. I'm Judy Peters.
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2: From the Provincial News Desk, I'm Judy Peters. Over the month of June, the southeast was nearly flooded with near-constant rainfalls. That all added up to an impressive final figure. That's from Environment and Climate Change Canada meteorologist Terry Lang.
3: Still kind of putting them all together, but the preliminary amounts for rainfall, 136.3 millimeters of rain, and that makes it the 10th wettest June on record.
2: The usual average is just over 80 millimeters, giving the southeast much more moisture than expected. Saskatchewan's police watchdog is investigating after a man died following his arrest near Kipling. With more details, here's reporter Scott Bolton.
4: Broadview Mooseman RCMP say they responded to a report of an impaired driver in a ditch on Grid Road 709 Sunday afternoon. A 58-year-old man was arrested for impaired driving after officers found the vehicle. RCMP say the man was removed from the vehicle after refusing to get out and was escorted to a police vehicle. Police say he experienced medical distress while in the back of the vehicle, and officers provided CPR until paramedics took over. The man was declared dead by EMS, and any further information about the investigation will come from the Saskatchewan Incident Response Team.
2: Thanks, Scott. Weyburn's Braden King kicked off the Country Thunder Festival lineup on Thursday. Marna McManus has more on how King has been connecting with fans over the summer.
5: After sharing a stage with Jelly Roll last month, Braden King is keeping humble through his backyard concert series this summer, bringing his shows into more intimate settings across the country.
6: We got 300 applications in 2 weeks, basically spanning across the country, and Alyssa and I narrowed down to 30, and we've done 25 so far, and it's been some of the coolest shows I've ever played in my life.
5: King says his set at the Outskirts Festival in Saskatoon in June was one of the top three performances of his career. From Weyburn, I'm Marna McManus.
2: The Humboldt District Health Foundation has announced a new endowment that will provide ongoing funding for medical education and training across the region. It was made possible through a $730,000 legacy gift from the Lanigan and District Ambulance Association. The foundation said the principle of the endowment will remain intact, creating a permanent source of funding for education and training across the Humboldt District. This weekend is Saskatchewan's free fishing weekend, but conservation officers are reminding anglers that while a license is not required, the rules still apply. Conservation Officer Hartley Walters says common violations include exceeding catch limits, keeping fish outside legal size limits, fishing with too many lines, and fishing during closed seasons.
7: Most anglers want to follow the rules. Many of the violations are results of not knowing the regulations, so education is often important.
2: Walters encourages anglers to check the regulations for the water body they plan to fish before heading out. That's a look at your provincial news.
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2: We have an orange warning for heat. Sunshine today and windy. High of 33 degrees, the humidex 38. Today's UV index is 9 or very high. Clear sky tonight and a low of 18. Tomorrow mainly sunny and windy, a high of 37 and the humidex 44. On Monday, it'll be mainly sunny and 30 degrees. Tuesday, cloudy with a high of 29. Current weather conditions can be found anytime on your Discover Moose Jaw app. I'm Judy Peters.
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Francesco Yates, Better to Be Loved, and Dua Lipa before that, Dance the Night. We're into 9 o'clock, Saturday morning. I'm Kenton Dick, and Bruno Mars is up next. Waking us up a little further, I just might.

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1: We have an orange warning for heat. Sunshine today and windy. High of 33 degrees, the humidex 38. Today's UV index is 9 or very high. Clear sky tonight and a low of 18. Tomorrow mainly sunny and windy, a high of 37 and the humidex 44. On Monday, it'll be mainly sunny and 30 degrees. Tuesday, cloudy with a high of 29. Current weather conditions can be found anytime on your Discover Moose Jaw app. I'm Judy Peters.
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Dubs and Nelly Furtado, Torture of the Heart. Good morning, I'm Kenton Dick. If your workplace is anything like mine, then you need this weekend. Because you've been running a skeleton crew at work as everyone else is on vacation. Either that or you're just back from vacation, in which case, good luck as everyone else takes vacation while you're back. This is Olivia Rodrigo with Good For You.

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5: We have an orange warning for heat. Sunshine today and windy. High of 33 degrees, the Humidex 38. Today's UV index is 9 or very high. Clear sky tonight and a low of 18. Tomorrow mainly sunny and windy, a high of 37 and the Humidex 44. On Monday, it'll be mainly sunny and 30 degrees. Tuesday, cloudy with a high of 29. Current weather conditions can be found anytime on your Discover Moose Jaw app. I'm Judy Peters.
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0: when you did nothing wrong.
1: At this time last week, we still had hope, even optimism. Team Canada was about to play Morocco, and we thought, why not us, right? We could absolutely move on to the round of eight. In the end, we could not. We did play valiantly, but we did end our run at the round of 16. And a big thanks to the Canadian men's national soccer team for giving us a show at the FIFA World Cup. Now we can cheer for whatever other country we want to cheer for. The heartbreak is less, certainly. Coming up in a moment, we're back to the music, but first...
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It's the Saturday morning show. That was Mike DeMaro and Inoro featuring Sam Felt with Calling. I'm Kenton Dick. We're into 10 o'clock. Drinking our second, third cup of coffee at this point. And it's summer, so hopefully you've switched to iced coffee by now. This is Somber with Homewrecker.

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7: We have an orange warning for heat. Sunshine today and windy. High of 33 degrees, the Humidex 38. Today's UV index is 9 or very high. Clear sky tonight and a low of 18. Tomorrow mainly sunny and windy, a high of 37 and the Humidex 44. On Monday, it'll be mainly sunny and 30 degrees. Tuesday, cloudy with a high of 29. Current weather conditions can be found anytime on your Discover Moose Jaw app. I'm Judy Peters.
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So, has your life got more relaxing or less relaxing now that we're into July? June is such a crazy busy month. So many community festivals, fairs, fundraisers, lots going on in June. But at the same time, July, maybe a little less of that stuff, but the kids are at home. So they got to make sure that you got plans for them every day. Maybe you've got a road trip planned. I was really hoping my life would get more relaxing in July. It has not. Kent and Dick, we just heard Cameron Whitcomb with Kingdom of Fear. And this is Sabrina Carpenter. Oh, no.

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4: We have an orange warning for heat. Sunshine today and windy. High of 33 degrees, the humidex 38. Today's UV index is 9 or very high. Clear sky tonight and a low of 18. Tomorrow mainly sunny and windy, a high of 37 and the humidex 44. On Monday, it'll be mainly sunny and 30 degrees. Tuesday, cloudy with a high of 29. Current weather conditions can be found anytime on your Discover Moose Jaw app. I'm Judy Peters.
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0: Good morning, I'm Kenton Dick. That was Walk Off the Earth, Red Hands. This is the Saturday morning show. Now, we're just out and about so much more this time of year than we are midwinter. So many more people on sidewalks, on roads. There's motorcycles and sports cars flying around. It's so much more important to think about and talk about road safety, especially for the little ones. Now, this is an early childhood educator, Chelsea, talking about some of the most important advice she has for little ones, stuff to learn this time of year.
1: Look, listen, and think before crossing any roads, crosswalks, sidewalks, driveways, and then just teaching them to look left, right, left again. Just to, yeah.

0: in case something's coming that they don't see.
1: And honestly, many of us adults could also relearn that, especially the think part. Back to the music shortly.
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2: From the Provincial News Desk, I'm Judy Peters. Over the month of June, the southeast was nearly flooded with near-constant rainfalls. That all added up to an impressive final figure. That's from Environment and Climate Change Canada meteorologist Terry Lang.
3: Still kind of putting them all together, but the preliminary amounts for rainfall, 136.3 millimeters of rain, and that makes it the 10th wettest June on record.
2: The usual average is just over 80 millimeters, giving the southeast much more moisture than expected. Saskatchewan's police watchdog is investigating after a man died following his arrest near Kipling. With more details, here's reporter Scott Bolton.
4: Broadview Mooseman RCMP say they respond to a report of an impaired driver in a ditch on Grid Road 709 Sunday afternoon. A 58-year-old man was arrested for impaired driving after officers found the vehicle. RCMP say the man was removed from the vehicle after refusing to get out and was escorted to a police vehicle. Police say he experienced medical distress while in the back of the vehicle, and officers provided CPR until paramedics took over. The man was declared dead by EMS, and any further information about the investigation will come from the Saskatchewan Incident Response Team.
2: Thanks, Scott. Weyburn's Braden King kicked off the Country Thunder Festival lineup on Thursday. Marna McManus has more on how King has been connecting with fans over the summer.
5: After sharing a stage with Jelly Roll last month, Braden King is keeping humble through his backyard concert series this summer, bringing his shows into more intimate settings across the country.
6: We got 300 applications in 2 weeks, basically spanning across the country, and Alyssa and I narrowed down to 30, and we've done 25 so far, and it's been some of the coolest shows I've ever played in my life.
5: King says his set at the Outskirts Festival in Saskatoon in June was one of the top three performances of his career. From Weyburn, I'm Marna McManus.
2: The Humboldt District Health Foundation has announced a new endowment that will provide ongoing funding for medical education and training across the region. It was made possible through a $730,000 legacy gift from the Lanigan and District Ambulance Association. The foundation said the principle of the endowment will remain intact, creating a permanent source of funding for education and training across the Humboldt District. This weekend is Saskatchewan's free fishing weekend, but conservation officers are reminding anglers that while a license is not required, the rules still apply. Conservation Officer Hartley Walters says common violations include exceeding catch limits, keeping fish outside legal size limits, fishing with too many lines, and fishing during closed seasons.
7: Most anglers want to follow the rules. Many of the violations are results of not knowing the regulations, so education is often important.
2: Walters encourages anglers to check the regulations for the water body they plan to fish before heading out. That's a look at your provincial news.

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Weeknd with Sacrifice. And before that, taking us into 11 o'clock, Ed Sheeran, Bad Habits. I'm Kenton Dick, and thank you for joining me this Saturday. Up next, some Gracie Abrams for you. Hit the Wall.

0: We know you're busy. 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
5: We have an orange warning for heat. Sunshine today and windy. High of 33 degrees, the humidex 38. Today's UV index is 9 or very high. Clear sky tonight and a low of 18. Tomorrow mainly sunny and windy, a high of 37 and the humidex 44. On Monday, it'll be mainly sunny and 30 degrees. Tuesday, cloudy with a high of 29. Current weather conditions can be found anytime on your Discover Moose Jaw app. I'm Judy Peters.
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1: As one road construction project ends, another begins. But that's just summer in Canada. I'm Kenton Dick. We just heard The Beaches with Edge of the Earth here on the Saturday morning show. And I honestly don't know what's best. Because here in Canada, of course, all of our road construction happens in a very short window in summer. But then we get a long window, all winter long, where we don't have to deal with it. And that's kind of nice. If we lived in a hot climate, there would always be a project somewhere. But we get like 5 months without any road construction. Or very little anyway. I think I might prefer this. This is Taylor Swift, The Fate of Ophelia.

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5: We have an orange warning for heat. Sunshine today and windy. High of 33 degrees, the Humidex 38. Today's UV index is 9 or very high. Clear sky tonight and a low of 18. Tomorrow mainly sunny and windy, a high of 37 and the Humidex 44. On Monday, it'll be mainly sunny and 30 degrees. Tuesday, cloudy with a high of 29. Current weather conditions can be found anytime on your Discover Moose Jaw app. I'm Judy Peters.
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0: We're into strawberry season right now, a very delicious time of year. I mean, yes, you can get strawberries at the grocery store all season long, middle of winter, but really they're just a shadow of the strawberries you get this time of year when they are fresh. What are you doing with them? I'm Kenton Dick. We just heard Sophia Kamara, Girls Like You. We're headed toward noon. This is Michaela talking about what she does when she gets a fresh tray of strawberries.
1: Just eat them all, stem and everything. Just pop them in the mouth.
2: What?
1: Yeah.
0: Stem and everything? Really?
1: It gets messy if you try to pull the stem off and then there's like little pieces of the stem that are still on there. You may as well just eat the whole thing.
0: I don't know anyone who eats the strawberry greens. Good for her, though. Sounds easy. Sounds like you consume a lot of strawberries really quickly.
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2: From the Provincial News Desk, I'm Judy Peters. Emergency crews responded to a plane crash in southeast Saskatchewan on Wednesday morning, and the incident is now under investigation. Reporter Scott Bolton tells us more.
3: Weyburn RCMP say they received a report at approximately 10:40 a.m. on July 8th of a crash aircraft south of Beaubier. Police say the lone occupant was airlifted to hospital by STARS with serious but non-life-threatening injuries. The Transportation Safety Board of Canada says the aircraft struck a power line before colliding with the ground. The plane sustained substantial

0: substantial damage, and a post-impact fire was reported at the scene. The Transportation Safety Board is gathering information to determine the circumstances surrounding the crash, but has not yet deployed investigators.
1: Thanks, Scott. The city of Moose Jaw says testing has found no issues with the drinking water at its dog parks. Moose Jaw's Sean Slatt has the story.
2: The testing comes following the death of one dog and illnesses reported in five others that visited the small dog park on June 26th. The Saskatchewan Health Authority's provincial laboratory tested 10 water samples collected from containers at the city's two dog parks, along with a sample from an outdoor tap connected to the municipal water system. The city says all of the samples met Canadian drinking water quality standards. The dog parks will remain closed while the city awaits the results of an autopsy on the deceased dog. I'm Sean Slatt.
1: As extreme heat this weekend increases the risk of heat-related illness, Marna McManus has tips from the Saskatchewan Health Authority.
3: Medical Health Officer Dr. Stanley Anibley says it's best to stay out of the heat and in an air-conditioned environment. But there are precautions you can take when heading outdoors.
4: If you need to be outside, we do encourage you wear appropriate sunscreen, a hat, sunglasses, to protect from UVA and UVB rays, and light, loose-fitting cotton clothes. Avoid any extreme physical exertion and keep in the shade whenever possible.
3: Dr. Anibley stresses heat stroke is a medical emergency. Anyone experiencing heat stroke should receive immediate medical attention. From Weyburn, I'm Marna McManus.
1: 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Ronza Reynard, Community Ministries Coordinator for the Salvation Army in Estevan, explains.
5: 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They don't have the same supports they would have at their school. So the food bank is still very busy. We're still in the 300s up to like 375, 380. That's a lot of people still accessing the food bank.
1: The Salvation Army continues to accept food and monetary donations to help meet local needs. 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
1: We have an orange warning for heat. Sunshine today and windy. High of 33 degrees, the humidex 38. Today's UV index is 9 or very high. Clear sky tonight and a low of 18. Tomorrow mainly sunny and windy, a high of 37 and the humidex 44. On Monday, it'll be mainly sunny and 30 degrees. Tuesday, cloudy with a high of 29. Current weather conditions can be found anytime on your Discover Moose Jaw app. I'm Judy Peters.
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1: That's what I grew up doing as well. 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I know.

Nickelback, if today was your last day, and Dua Lipa before that, Training Season. We're now into our lunch hour this Saturday. And, of course, after lunch, maybe some fresh strawberries for dessert. What's your favorite way to eat them?

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6: We have an orange warning for heat. Sunshine today and windy. High of 33 degrees, the Humidex 38. Today's UV index is 9 or very high. Clear sky tonight and a low of 18. Tomorrow mainly sunny and windy, a high of 37 and the Humidex 44. On Monday, it'll be mainly sunny and 30 degrees. Tuesday, cloudy with a high of 29. Current weather conditions can be found anytime on your Discover Moose Jaw app. I'm Judy Peters.
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starting to get into that time of year where you can eat out of the garden. Not everything. For example, tomatoes aren't really ready to go or anything like that. But a fresh salad with the lettuce from the garden, that's possible now. A lot of fresh herbs. And of course, those strawberries are coming around as well. That's more dessert. 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Those gardens are starting to produce some delicious meals. I'm Kenton Dick. We just heard Talk with Time Machine, and this is Teddy Swims, The Door.

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1: Hey, it's TJ England, and we're chatting with Rachel Mullins, our Her Voice nominee this week. 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
2: 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And so for me, it's just important to find out, how do I help, and how do I get involved, and how do I make my community a better space?
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4: We have an orange warning for heat. Sunshine today and windy. High of 33 degrees, the humidex 38. Today's UV index is 9 or very high. Clear sky tonight and a low of 18. Tomorrow mainly sunny and windy, a high of 37 and the humidex 44. On Monday, it'll be mainly sunny and 30 degrees. Tuesday, cloudy with a high of 29. Current weather conditions can be found anytime on your Discover Moose Jaw app. I'm Judy Peters.
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0: Wrapping up our lunch hour this Saturday. That was Avril Lavigne. I'm with you. Good afternoon. I'm Kenton Dick. Into fresh strawberry season, one of the most delicious times of year. And what's your favorite way to eat strawberries? Everybody's got one.
1: I love to make a chiffon cake, which is like a richer angel food cake. 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Can't go wrong.
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1: We have an orange warning for heat. Sunshine today and windy. High of 33 degrees, the humidex 38. Today's UV index is 9 or very high. Clear sky tonight and a low of 18. Tomorrow mainly sunny and windy, a high of 37 and the humidex 44. On Monday, it'll be mainly sunny and 30 degrees. Tuesday, cloudy with a high of 29. Current weather conditions can be found anytime on your Discover Moose Jaw app. I'm Judy Peters.
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I gotta say, I'm really enjoying summer. I'm Kent and Dick, just heard Alex Samson with Misery. It's just we think about this time of year all winter long, and now we're here. I hope you're actually enjoying it. And I am. Love a good thunderstorm rolling through. That's so much fun to watch. Love some heat. Played some golf the other day. I mean, sure. It's the worst round of golf I've ever played. And everybody I was around also played their worst game. So that side wasn't the greatest, but it was beautiful. Oh, get out there and enjoy it. This is Sam Smith. How do you sleep?

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8: We have an orange warning for heat. Sunshine today and windy. High of 33 degrees, the Humidex 38. Today's UV index is 9 or very high. Clear sky tonight and a low of 18. Tomorrow mainly sunny and windy, a high of 37 and the Humidex 44. On Monday, it'll be mainly sunny and 30 degrees. Tuesday, cloudy with a high of 29. Current weather conditions can be found anytime on your Discover Moose Jaw app. I'm Judy Peters.
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0: Felix Cartel featuring Sophie Simmons, that's mine. Good afternoon, I'm Kenton Dick. Heading toward 2 o'clock, and coming up at 2 o'clock, American Top 40 with Ryan Seacrest. But first,
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3: Thanks for plugging in to the biggest countdown in the world. Seacrest with you from Hollywood today on the show. We'll hear from Olivia Rodrigo about the songwriting process for her brand new album. And Ariana Grande makes some big moves with the lead single from her upcoming project. Right now, let's go. Wake Up Calling, Papa Roach, 40.

0: Wake Up Calling. Papa Roach down 15 places to number 40, our biggest fall of the week. And we have 39 more hits coming. But first, let's take you back and look at the top three from a week ago. Bruno Mars in the three spot. Last week, Somber with Homewrecker at number two. And this one from Olivia Dean on top for 7 weeks.
1: I think it's so easy.
0: Number one, So Easy. Who scores the biggest song in the land this week? We're on our way to find out. 39 now, Pink Pony Club. It's Chapel Roan.

was number one 2 years ago this week, and it's still hanging around at number 38, Hozier, Too Sweet. All right, Lewis Capaldi's been playing a lot of shows and festivals after taking a multi-year break to focus on his mental health, and he just announced he's stepping away from the stage once again, but for a different reason. He said he's not booking any performances after the summer to free up time for his next album, and fans cannot wait to hear the new music. Here is Lewis with an 1840 Extra, Someone You Loved.

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0: 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Plus, the Goo Goo Dolls make a re-entry to the chart. That's all next.
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5: We have an orange warning for heat. Sunshine today and windy. High of 33 degrees, the Humidex 38. Today's UV index is 9 or very high. Clear sky tonight and a low of 18. Tomorrow mainly sunny and windy, a high of 37 and the Humidex 44. On Monday, it'll be mainly sunny and 30 degrees. Tuesday, cloudy with a high of 29. Current weather conditions can be found anytime on your Discover Moose Jaw app. I'm Judy Peters.
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7: Number 37.

on the countdown after a week away. Misery. Goo Goo Dolls at 37. Well, Justin Bieber just released his albums Swag and Swag 2, totally by surprise last July, and he continued the tradition this summer with a live version. He recently unveiled Swag live from Coachella Weekend 1, which features 22 tracks and guest appearances from the Kid Laroi, Tems, Wizkid, and some others, too. Here's the final track on the live album, Daisies.

Justin Bieber with Daisies at 36. And here's our first debut. It is new music from the Backstreet Boys, Bottle Up, landing on the chart at 35.

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3: Number 33.

That is new at 33, Holly, the band Camino. Let's get to Bruno. So Mr. Mars announced the romantic tour earlier this year. He broke records for single day ticket sales when he did it because fans could not wait to see Bruno back on stage. He's now extending the run by adding 12 shows in 6 cities across Japan starting next January. This weekend, he's wrapping up a 2-night stay in Madrid, Spain. Fans love hearing this one with Lady Gaga, Die With a Smile. It's 32.

Lady Gaga, Bruno Mars at 32. Now, Maroon 5 haven't officially announced a new album yet, but this is the first song from their next era, Heroin. It's number 31.

Maroon 5, Heroin, 31. Well, Benson Boone hasn't released any new music since American Heart last year, but the first taste of his upcoming third project could make the charts soon. The lead single is called The Time of My Life. And just before he unveiled the song, he posted on social media writing, "Everything is a clue." Remember that. Those were his words. So listen closely to this one for some hints about what's coming. The Time of My Life in the Breakout Spot.

0: Benson Boone, The Time of My Life, an AT40 breakout.
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0: More music from Hozier is coming up. And also for King & Country, rocket ahead 8 spots. And still not our fastest riser. But here's the song.
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3: We have an orange warning for heat. Sunshine today and windy. High of 33 degrees, the Humidex 38. Today's UV index is 9 or very high. Clear sky tonight and a low of 18. Tomorrow mainly sunny and windy, a high of 37 and the Humidex 44. On Monday, it'll be mainly sunny and 30 degrees. Tuesday, cloudy with a high of 29. Current weather conditions can be found anytime on your Discover Moose Jaw app. I'm Judy Peters.
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5: 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Here you go, Selena Gomez. 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

0: Selena Gomez, Good For You, by request for Charlotte in my home state of Georgia. 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
5: We are 10 hits into the countdown. Let us get to Mumford & Sons, who recently played a big show at the legendary Wrigley Field in Chicago. They were having so much fun, they played past curfew. Severe weather forced the band to start the show late, and they ended up playing 90 minutes past their limit, which led to thousands of dollars in fines. The rule is in place to protect the surrounding neighborhoods from loud noises late at night, but people who live by the stadium say they didn't mind it, and they actually loved hearing more music from Mumford & Sons. And here is that band that started a block party from a stadium, teaming up with Hozier, Rubber Band Man, 30 on 1840. When you come

World on Fire for King and Country featuring Taylor Hill. That's 29. Ryan Seacrest with you. Last month, Niall Horan released his new album called Dinner Party, which is inspired by the real-life dinner party where he met his actual girlfriend. But the meal continues with the lead single from the project, which is about falling in love with somebody. And the title sounds like it could be about the food at the dinner party. It's called Taste So Good. On the verge of making the chart.

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1: 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And Gracie Abrams makes a nice 5-spot leap. Keep it here.
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3: We have an orange warning for heat. Clear sky tonight and a low of 18. Tomorrow mainly sunny and windy, a high of 37 and the humidex 44. On Monday, it'll be mainly sunny and 30 degrees. Tuesday, cloudy with a high of 29. Current weather conditions can be found anytime.

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4: Number 27.

Ray, where is my husband? Number 27. We're inside the top 30. And Gracie Abrams has admitted that since being in a loving relationship, she has struggled with songwriting, but she found a way to make it work by inviting her boyfriend to be a collaborator. She revealed that her song Imaginary Friend from her upcoming album, Daughter from Hell, was co-written by Paul Mescal and had so much fun working with him on the track. The album is set to release next weekend. Here is the lead single, Hit the Wall, 26.

Hit the Wall, up 5 to 26, Gracie Abrams. Well, Madonna has just released her new album, Confessions 2, which included a short film based on the music, but she also clarified why we won't likely see a full movie based on her life anytime soon. She worked on developing her biopic for years, and in 2021, it was ready to go into production with a screenwriting team attached, and Julia Garner was set to star as the legendary artist, but Madonna and the studio were unable to find a way to bring her life to the screen in the way it deserved, so the project got shelved, and she decided to divert her creative energy into making another album. And here you go. Madonna and Sabrina Carpenter, Bring Your Love, 25.

0: Madonna and Sabrina Carpenter at 25. Bring Your Love.
1: I got something I want to talk about.
0: And in case you somehow missed the news, Taylor tied the knot with Travis, as you have, I'm sure, heard last weekend. Madison Square Garden in New York City. Adam Sandler officiated. Paul McCartney performed I Want to Hold Your Hand for the first time since 1964. So congratulations to Taylor and Travis. And here she is, the fate of Ophelia, 24.

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1: All right, Dominic Fike rebounding a couple spaces with a song that originally released back in 2018. I got it for you. And Miles Smith drops off with Nice to Meet You, but another one of his hits is our fastest riser, soaring 9 spots, and it's all on the way.
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1: We are rolling through the top 30, and Charlie XCX is set to release her new album in a couple weeks. She said there's a detail on the project that will surprise everyone. I'll tell you what we know after 23. 23-

0: Back-to-back hits from Taylor Swift, Opalite, falling 5 to 23. So let me jump back to Charlie XCX. Her seventh album is titled Music, Fashion, Film. And earlier in the year, fans believed the new songs will be inspired by heavy rock instead of her usual EDM influences. She clarified she's not making the shift to rock yet, but she said her next project features a collaboration that no one will be able to guess, even if they were given 1,000 chances. We'll have to wait until the album releases on July 24th to find out who her mystery collaborator is.
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0: That is our fastest riser. It's up 9 notches to 21. 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
1: Coming up next.
0: All right. We are going to hear from Olivia Rodrigo about writing the songs on her new album. 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
2: We have an orange warning for heat. Clear sky tonight and a low of 18. Tomorrow mainly sunny and windy, a high of 37 and the humidex 44. On Monday, it'll be mainly sunny and 30 degrees. Tuesday, cloudy with a high of 29. Current weather conditions can be found anytime on your Discover Moose Jaw app. I'm Judy Peters.
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7: 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Here we are at 20. Mr. Know-It-All, Teddy Swift.

house in. Midnight Sun, that is the 19th most popular song in the land. And Somber says the key to writing the lyrics of his hit Back to Friends was the power of mumbling. He said that once he writes the first line of a song, the rest naturally comes out, but getting to that starting point can sometimes be a challenge. So with Back to Friends, he had an idea of the melody and kept mumbling and humming until words started to form. And before long, he had the lyrics to this song, 18.

0: homesick, a little homesick somebody.
1: Philip Phillips with Homesick. So that track is on the verge of making this chart. Stay tuned.
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1: So Noah Kahan holds steady with the title track from his new album. Plus, Ariana Grande climbs five more. That's next.
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15: We have an orange warning for heat. Clear sky tonight and a low of 18. Tomorrow mainly sunny and windy, a high of 37 and the humidex 44. On Monday, it'll be mainly sunny and 30 degrees. Tuesday, cloudy with a high of 29. Current weather conditions can be found anytime on your Discover Moose Jaw app. I'm Judy Peters.
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Up 5 to 17, Hate That I Made You Love Me. So Noah Kahan, he makes music that connects deeply with his fans, but he wants people to show their appreciation in other ways and stop stealing road signs. In his hit, The View Between the Villages, he sings about Alger Brook Road, which is a real street in his hometown in Vermont, and he heard that the sign is repeatedly stolen by hardcore fans. Noah put out a message online to remind people to be respectful of the real places he writes about. He offered to pay for any replacements or damages to the signs back home, and he's got the Great Divide here at 16.

Here's One Republic doing it again with another big hit at 15, Need Your Love. We are moving through the top 20, and Alex Warren got his start making videos on YouTube, so it makes sense that the person on the internet that inspires him the most isn't another artist, it's a director. He said he admires Curry Barker more than anyone else right now because of the success of his movie Obsession, which was made from a small budget but became one of the highest grossing films of the year. And just like Alex, he started off with a YouTube channel as well. Here he is at 14, Fever.

Alex Warren at 14, Fever Dream. Well, Hilary Duff is a few dates into her Lucky Me tour, playing a pair of shows in Northern California this weekend. But while she's on the road, she has a new single out. It's a track from her comeback album called Mature, and it's got real heat. Could land on the countdown soon. It's an AT40 breakout.

0: Hilary Duff with Mature in the breakout spot.
1: Coming up next.
0: Well, Taylor Swift, three spots closer to her next top 10. And the ninth top 40 hit for Olivia Rodrigo is coming in a few.
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Sienna Spyro 13, Die on This Hill. So we're obviously getting closer to number one, and Olivia Rodrigo just released her third album, You Seem Pretty Sad for a Girl So in Love. And at the end of the summer, she'll take the songs on the road for the Unraveled tour. We'll hear from Olivia about how she made her vulnerable new tracks after 12. I Knew It, I Knew You. Taylor.

0: top three to number 12. I knew it. I knew you, Taylor Swift. So back to Olivia Rodrigo. Her new project, You Seem Pretty Sad for a Girl So In Love, is what she describes as her most experimental work yet, with most of the songs inspired by fear, longing, and love. When I talked to Olivia recently, I asked her if there was a track that was too vulnerable to include on the album. Here's what she said.
1: There's a few songs. I mean, it's just a weird feeling. I mean, I got into songwriting just because I loved the way it made me feel to express my emotions, and it felt like catharsis, and it felt like it just helped me process stuff. But then it's a different feeling putting it out, and you're like, oh, this stuff that, you know, I got to process on my own at my piano, now it's suddenly everyone else's. It's definitely a weird feeling, but I don't know. I guess I'm getting used to it the older that I get, and I think that it's important to be vulnerable. I think I would hate to put out a song that felt like I wasn't digging that deep, I guess.
0: When you think about the fame, the success, the you know, you're well-known, people love your music, they know who you are. Do you think about things you want to make sure you keep unchanged no matter how that evolves with you? Because it's not normal. It's not easy.
1: For sure. I mean, I think it gets harder to even make music more kind of well-known you get, and you kind of start to let people's opinions infiltrate. And so I think that's been something that I've been really trying to protect, is like the sanctity of, you know, me just sitting in my room and writing a song. You know, there's something really beautiful and magical about that, and, you know, something to protect, like the pure, like, childlike love of music.
0: And now here's one of the new songs from Olivia Rodrigo, Drop Dead. It's 11.

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7: We have an orange warning for heat. Clear sky tonight and a low of 18. Tomorrow mainly sunny and windy, a high of 37 and the humidex 44. On Monday it'll be

0: Mainly sunny and 30 degrees. Tuesday, cloudy with a high of 29. Current weather conditions can be found anytime on your Discover Moose Jaw app. I'm Judy Peters.
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5: We're down to the top 10. So Role Model is the name of the musical project by Tucker Pillsbury, but his next album introduces a totally new alter ego named Chuck Tinley. We'll explain the character and what it means for the new music after 10 American Girls, Harry Styles.

0: American Girls, Harry Styles on AT40 at number 10. So back to role model. A few months back, he launched an Instagram account for someone named Chuck Timely with photos of role model in the background of important moments in music history. When asked what it meant, role model said that Chuck is a time traveler in the form of a jean jacket wearing mechanic who roller skates around town. He promises it will make sense on the next album. Chuck Timely and the Hourglass comes out August 7th. Got the music video for the latest single posted up, High Hopes 3000, at AmericanTop40.com.
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0: Risk It All. Bruno Mars with another one. That is number 8 on the countdown.
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0: Ella Langley has a single that was just certified 4 times platinum. We will play it for you. Plus, we have 3 soundtrack hits this week, including Huntrix with a hit from K-pop Demon Hunters, and that is next.
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1: We have an orange warning for heat. Clear sky tonight and a low of 18. Tomorrow mainly sunny and windy, a high of 37 and the humidex 44. On Monday, it'll be mainly sunny and 30 degrees. Tuesday, cloudy with a high of 29. Current weather conditions can be found anytime on your Discover Moose Jaw app. I'm Judy Peters.
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4: 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Number 7.

Huntrix Golden at number 7. Well, Ella Langley wrote her breakout hit, Choosin' Texas, with Miranda Lambert, but her connection to the legendary country singer actually goes back to her childhood. Ella said that when she was about 13 years old, her family lost their house, and around the same time, Miranda Lambert released her track, The House That Built Me, and Ella said she had never felt such a strong emotional reaction, and it immediately made her a fan of Miranda Lambert. So it was a full circle moment when they met up in the studio to write this one, Choosin' Texas, number 6.

Texas, Ella Langley at 6. There's an artist named Stella Lefty who's quickly climbing the country chart, but she's got a single out that could cross over to AT40. You may have heard it on TikTok. If you have, it's probably still stuck in your head. It's called Boston. Here it is, an AT40 breakout. On a train.

0: Tame Impala makes a jump towards the top of the chart with a hit on the way. And Alex Warren with the number one song from exactly a year ago this week is next.
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I take one look at you, you're taking me out.

Alex Warren, taking five today with Ordinary. All right, for the last few years, Ed Sheeran has followed a routine of releasing an album, touring, and then taking some time off to live his life and work on the next set of songs. But recently, at one of the stops on the Loop Tour, he said that after the run is over, he's going to take a long break to be a dad and spend more time with his family. He could have another hit make the chart before he steps away. It's a team up with Martin Garrix called Repeat It, 1840 on the Verge track.

up 3 to number 4, Dracula. So at the end of the month, the cast of Sesame Street plan to release an album of parody songs titled Parody Party. If you head to AmericanTop40.com, you can see a video of Cookie Monster performing his song Take a Bite, which is a rework of this one by Bruno Mars. I just might. It's number 3.

0: 1840, Bruno at number three. So last weekend, Olivia Dean spent a seventh week at number one, tied with Bruno in the song we just heard, as the longest running number one so far in 2026. But now she has a chance to claim the record all for herself. We'll find out who has the hottest song in North America when we reveal the top two in just a few.
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0: 24. On Monday, it'll be mainly sunny and 30 degrees. Tuesday, cloudy with a high of 29. Current weather conditions can be found anytime on your Discover Moose Jaw app. I'm Judy Peters.
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3: Got time for one more request before we get into the top two. This is for Lana in Annapolis, Maryland, who is a big fan of Sabrina Carpenter, and her email address proves it. So we're going to throw it on right now. One of her favorites, When Did You Get Hot?

0: time did you get hot, Sabrina Carpenter? 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Thank you, Lana.
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0: We are down to the top two. So earlier in the countdown, we told you about Alex Warren and his admiration for Curry Barker, the director of the movie Obsession, and our number two artist was inspired by the film as well. The latest music video for this next singer features one of the lead actors from

0: session, Indy Navaretti. And you can see the visual at AmericanTop40.com. It's safe to say the rest of the world has an obsession as well. It's the music of Samba we're talking about at number two. It's Home Record.
1: Yeah.

at number two. That's Homewrecker. We have made it to the biggest song of the week. And this next track became a worldwide smash as soon as it released, so it makes total sense when you hear that one of its co-writers is behind some of the biggest songs of the decade. Amy Allen had a hand in writing tracks like APT by Rosé and Bruno Mars, Espresso, Sabrina, and Greedy from Tate McRae. And one of her latest works became the biggest song in North America. So easy. Olivia Dean, the number one song on AT40 for 8.

0: me.
1: So easy. Olivia Dean, 8 weeks on top and officially the longest running number one of the year. And those are the biggest hits. Thanks for counting down with us wherever you are. Don't miss us next time for a fresh set of 40 songs, because by the time we do it again, everything could slide around a little bit. Until then, I will look for you weeknights with Vanna White on Wheel of Fortune. Take good care.
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2: From the Provincial News Desk, I'm Judy Peters. Emergency crews responded to a plane crash in southeast Saskatchewan on Wednesday morning, and the incident is now under investigation. Reporter Scott Bolton tells us more.
3: Weyburn RCMP say they received a report at approximately 10:40 a.m. on July 8th of a crash aircraft south of Beaubier. Police say the lone occupant was airlifted to hospital by STARS with serious but non-life-threatening injuries. The Transportation Safety Board of Canada says the aircraft struck a power line before colliding with the ground. The plane sustained substantial damage, and a post-impact fire was reported at the scene. The Transportation Safety Board is gathering information to determine the circumstances surrounding the crash, but has not yet deployed investigators.
2: Thanks, Scott. The city of Moose Jaw says testing has found no issues with the drinking water at its dog parks. Moose Jaw's Sean Slatt has the story.
4: The testing comes following